Okay, the flash button. That one.

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0: 5, I got 195. 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
1: I copied 195.
0: Four five, I'm on 112.
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0: I don't find it funny. 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I'll be en route to BPD, beginning mileage 33,782.
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0: Steve, I have another caller that states a tan pickup and a green Chevy that were involved in this. They're back at the Chapel Terrace apartment. There's no active bite right now, but they're just concerned that you guys are looking.

29 for a traffic hazard. It's going to be for a tire in the middle of the road, southbound 3270.

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Thanks. Lots of debris, cell phone just

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1: Hold on, Charlie.
0: 4-5.
1: Boy Charles Frank, 943. Yep, 943. Southbound 331 over 2 on the wall.
0: Southbound 331 over 2 wall.

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1: 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He's conscious and breathing.
2: 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I'm not far from there.
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1: Final four.

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0: There's multiple in there. 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I copy. 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
1: 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You can put me on that and clear it because there's no vehicles parked in that fire lane.
0: For Dollar General?
1: Yeah.
0: Thank you.

0: 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Zero 46. Zero 46, go ahead.
1: Taxi 46, I got two vehicles stopped to traffic, Bridge and Jefferson.
0: Copy, Bridge and Jefferson.
1: South subject, confirm on the call.
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1: (coughs) 3384 Six Hill Valley Drive. Good to see your caller, Tom. To report that the Walmart driver hit his dog and

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2: Okay.
1: Copy, break. Set 60. I said copy and I did not. Are you 10-8?

4 4 4 4 4 4 4 4 4 4 4 4 4 4 4 4 4 4 4 4 4 4 4 4 4 4 4 4 4 4 4 4 4 4 4 4 4 4 4 4 4 4 4 4 4 4 4 4 4 4 4 4 4 4 4 4 4 4 4 4 4 4 4 4 4 4 4 4 4 4 4 4 4 4 4 4 4 4 4 4 4 4 4 4 4 4 4 4 4 4 4 4 4 4 4 4 4 4 4 4 4 4 4 4 4 4 4 4 4 4 4 4 4 4 4 4 4 4 4 4 4 4 4 4 4 4 4 4 4 4 4 4 4 4 4 4 4 4 4 4 4 4 4 4 4 4 4 4 4 4 4 4 4 4 4 4 4 4 4 4 4 4 4 4 4 4 4 4 4 4 4 4 4 4 4 4 4 4 4 4 4 4 4 4 4 4 4 4 4

0: Copy. 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With Henriette Fish Hatch.
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0: That's the 6 9. EMS are taking a rescue run in your area at 907 Park Circle. 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
1: Copy. 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

0: Doesn't look like it ever hit our rapid, so we're just in the general area. 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
0: Separate. 33741.
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0: Won't do this much. 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
1: No, we left a voicemail to them.
0: I don't know.

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0: One more second, go tennis.

4-4-4-4-4-4-4-4-4-4-4-4-4-4-4-4-4-4-4-4-4-4-4-4-4-4-4-4-4-4-4-4-4-4-4-4-4-4-4-4-4-4-4-4-4-4-4-4-4-4-4-4-4-4-4-4-4-4-4-4-4-4-4-4-4-4-4-4-4-4-4-4-4-4-4-4-4-4-4-4-4-4-4-4-4-4-4-4-4-4-4-4-4-4-4-4-4-4-4-4-4-4-4-4-4-4-4-4-4-4-4-4-4-4-4-4-4-4-4-4-4-4-4-4-4-4-4-4-4-4-4-4-4-4-4-4-4-4-4-4-4-4-4-4-4-4-4-4-4-4-4-4-4-4-4-4-4-4-4-4-4-4-4-4-4-4-4-4-4-4-4-4-4-4-4-4-4-4-4-4-4-4-4-4-4-4-4-4-4-

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0: I copy. 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
1: Voice 8-3-3-1-6-0-1.

One five Petzold. Looks like it is going to be him out of the county for obstructing police. Just looks like it's going to be about 3:35. 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
0: Royal. Yeah, 1395. I'm on the radio. Just on the radio.
1: I copy.
0: Subject, I don't think.
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0: 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I have a 10-minute.

0: 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I couldn't copy that.
1: Okay.
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0: 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Thank you.
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1: George, Nora, Frank. 1, David, Edward, 5. 5, Charles, 6, 3, 0, 0, 7, 1, 5.
0: Yeah, that's what I got, but that's not coming back.

0: Actually, it also looks like Illinois may have just been taking a little bit of time. I did just have it come back to us after a bunch out of Illinois.
1: That was

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1: 5-4, Mary Drake.
0: 5-2.

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0: at 126.

Dispatch 33 for Fire. At 10 Cherrywood Court, the an alarm is going on. I don't know if it's the Carbon X Fire alarm. Just

0: Okay.
1: Product was not acceptable, but I'm muted.
0: Copy. Was there another comment?

0: 5012, 5015 for civil trouble. 2929 87th Street, Unit 4. 17 is from another county. Thinking that a male named Marcus is beating up a female on Facebook Live. Also kicking and dumping on a child. Trying to get further. Unknown weapons.
1: Still coming.

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0: Hi.
1: Hi, Poppy.

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The female involved is going to be a Janet Nora Steverson, born in 95. She's valid and clear, so does the NCIC tab.

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1: 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We don't know where they're at.
0: Okay.

0: 46 years, quite a bit of contact with him. 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But the last one is in 2022.
1: Got it.
0: I'm working on my CT right now.

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RMX 300E4315, AXH 4315, bypass, and ramp.

Service sighted, clear for stop, leave me on it for comments, you get

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0: Second, I'm with the Tom 635, DLT 635. I'll be on 20th.
1: Pick up.

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0: 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Yes, sir.
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0: It's going to be the Waterford Place Memory Care at 802 Morris of Classic, Unit 204. Any girl, female, fellow needs help up. Paper now, well, I don't know if she'll need transport.
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Eastbound on 7 miles, approximately 5 to 10 minutes ago. They were unable to get 28.

0: quite a bit.
1: Sorry?
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1: Go ahead.
0: Adam Henry John, 6363, AHJ 6363. Be on Rainer, around about 20.

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0: 471, Union Amboy. 471, UAV. I'll be in. 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
1: We're going to be en route to Monroe County. We'll take a complaint, please.
0: Okay,

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0: 37.
1: Set up Lincoln William, 81 on 3-2. We'll be right in front of your school.
0: Copy.

0: sort of messed up issue. 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I'll take a cover if there's one.
1: Copy.
0: The house, I'm 100% sure, but can you look up on Amanda Hoops? I don't
1: know. Copy.
0: So we use 6101 on the playground.
1: Copy.
2: Hey, I copy. I'll be dropping something.
1: 10-4.

0: Did you find her at all?
1: It's tough. I just got there to look at the results, though, but it's going to be 87 of 90.
0: Have you been off of the residence on foot? That's coming back to talk to me, but pretty emotional right now. I'll still take a cover when one's supposed to be.
1: Yes, sir. 5-8 and route, please.

This is 3-8. And it's going to be valid and show it to non-extraditable wants out of Arkansas for failure to appear.

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1: What's your payroll?

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1: I'm not looking at all. 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
1: Clear. I copy. 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

0: Plate was struck by a plate rack, black or dark gray Tesla. The 36 northbound at Hicksburg.
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0: Dispatch 269. We still have you on the parking on Vine. Let me know if I can clear you off of that, but we also have a fire alarm coming in.
1: Clear me from Vine. What is the roof?
0: Copy.
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0: If that's advisory for any motorists. It's going to be the 700 block of South English. If I have 734, truck with a trailer got stuck in the ditch and is blocking both lanes. They're requesting officer direct traffic. Do you want an additional?
1: I'll advise them from Honey Lake.
0: I copy.
1: 907, no need on that 28. I make contact with David.

0: That's it. I'm clipping while I was on. Can you look at that bar, please?
1: Okay. Copy 37.

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1: Copy that, Alpha.
0: Okay, that's my three.
1: Copy.
0: Dispatch, I'm 23, 5853. I'm going to need you on the north end. They're right on that Blaine Hill, south of Roundtree. That's farther off.

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1: Hello?
0: We have a truck out of Washington State.
1: Go ahead.
0: David 31241 King. Right.
1: Copy.
0: The Julie F350, he's got a 24-foot gooseneck. Total weight is going to be 22,000 pounds. I'm going to need a heavy tow truck out here. The trailer is 90 degrees to the road in the ditch, so they're probably going to have to lift it up to get it out.
1: Copy.
0: Sorry, 323.
1: Copy.
0: 5-8 dispatch. I'm going to need one more quad at A&J at the roundabout. If any heavy truck traffic from coming north, they have no place to turn around out here.
1: Copy 3-8, I'll put it up for you. Dispatch 5-3. Just for the show, I want to confirm that my chicken scratch here on my notes are right. Is it a 24-foot gooseneck?
0: Five eight 40-foot gooseneck. Phantom axle, Julie. Phantom Julie axle, 40-foot gooseneck, and then the Julie pickup.
1: I copy.

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0: It's going to be a Floyd Gray Subaru WRX. Which would be off ramp northbound of 330.
2: Tandem axle.

0: 5-7, no plane traffic.
1: 5-7.
0: It's going to be Flight Gray, Subaru, WRX. We're going to be off ramp northbound of 335.
1: Off ramp northbound 335.

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I talked to Caitlin. She said that she is at the Mill Avenue address, but that's

Zebra 4602 X-ray. 4602 X-ray.

0: 571 servicer. Catch.
1: Oh, you can just catch. Five eight of 28 on the trailer out of Washington.
0: Is it the David 31241K?
1: Yeah, I guess that should be the signal. I just have the trailer going.
0: Hi, copy. Go ahead.
1: Out of Washington, 53750 Adam Mary. 53750 Adam Mary. 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
1: Let's see if I can pronounce the name. Robert, Mary, Adam, Tom, Boyd, Edward, Ocean, Victor, versus N, Nora, Adam, for Adam, Robert, Bill, Union, Bill, until 11:45, thank you.

0: It states that his non-commercials, it says driver license commercial class, and then it's blank, and it says non-commercial class, he is licensed.
1: Thank you so much for the class, David.

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0: 4 by Sam, 5711, DDS, 5711. Northbound, 330 over 2, on the shoulder.
1: I copy. Northbound 332 on the shoulder.

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0: Go ahead.
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0: Hi, copy.
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0: C-139 to the Bow for the Rochester Club. I've got AM, I just pulled up, I didn't even realize there was an accident coming back from Bowling County. I'm at round 3 of A&W Bowling. Want me to pull your phone back and send it through?
1: Affirmative.
0: Yeah, for just for my knowledge, is it, I think it's by the turnaround.
1: Negative, it's about halfway down. Just off the driveway.
0: Yeah, definitely. I'll tell you, close back.

0: I pick on that.
1: Have a pleasure.
0: I see about 39 to 5-3. I put the calls back. I gotta get down to Kenosha. I'm guessing with

0: That's a three for now. I'm going to be seeing 17 at 412 Stonegate, referencing a neighbor's dog.
1: Or if you want a phone call, or if you go up there.
0: I'm going to make the address to Steve's wife.
2: Can I get the complaint number for this call, please?
0: Hey, Tom. It's going to be 26-437-28. 437-28.

1978. It's like the 17th device of patient was snoring before, no longer snoring, but they are working on confirming a pulse. It sounds like we might be starting to

That's 2019. About a 5 lap lighter. 17 out of 32 has some concerns. There might have been her ex-husband, and he may have broken in.

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1: 2219.
0: It's for the forum. It's not an actual working thought. It's a BB gun that's not functional for rifle.
1: Final 7.
0: Adam Robert Boyd, 2416, DRB 416, Grove and Crestwood.
1: Okay. Grove and Crestwood.
0: Around that one.

set it to auto pilot. It's going to be 611 in South Slovenia, the refuel pantry. Fire and smoke above SPC 1.

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0: 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Can I get that complaint number?
1: Yes, sir. 26-43728-43728.
0: Five three

0: 1123.
1: That's 58, a suspicious.
0: Sorry.
1: He's at Lakeview Neurological Center. He's seeing your 17, referencing some potentially stolen 961. They believe it was by an employee. They don't know which employee. They also don't know if that employee is there. Just about to see my car.
0: Yes.

specified six services, though, Jeff. Do you want to come to the RAPD to pick up paperwork to serve a TRO for Kenosha and the city? Just come to dispatch.

Transfer here shortly. Please back on 3, 7 call, please.

I copy. I'll take a break.

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1: Customer.
0: We don't get a detailed record back. Do you want us to send an admin message to Washington to see if they can provide that to us?

Dispatcher 23, are you available to break for a rescue run? I'm sorry, that's for 5-7. 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Call him by the sergeant.

0: the fences. 3 and 2 8. It's going to be 26418 Southwind Lake. She's an in-house provider, and her patient Gabrielle Henry, 81193, is having some 96 issues.
1: Three eight, 3 8.

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0: It's going to be 143 South Pine. You're checking out an airy party who did not show up to dialysis and hasn't been able to be reached by phone or text. It's called up by percentage.
1: Alpha, identify. Okay, 907, I told you that there are a couple of times. A lot of times. Step up, you can say 10-8 Alpha.
0: That's copy. 908, I'll leave you 10-8.

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We have rescue going over to 28,900 Mount Tom for 77-year-old female with difficulty breathing. You can have rescue advice if you need it.

0: 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Are you returning?
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0: 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We're going to have rescue advice.
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0: Negative. I'm making up after you.

0: 5 8 dispatch, I'm clear lane view, just leave me on a gradient.
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0: Barrington Martinez 4, the Norwood Abyss.

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0: 19 rescues on scene, advising PD is not needed.
1: Okay,
0: copy. Do you just want to centralize between 10 and 16, please?
1: Copy.

0: private confession. Sir, this is Thomas. You can roll me through the organ file on McHenry and Fishman. I already entered comments into that as well.
1: I copy, thank you.

We have an auto show up to be on 36 and back to your entrance.

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1: Had a thick right frame for a left leg.
0: I copy the plate. Can you just go a couple of pitches out of band?
1: Adam, next for your flight.
0: I copied the plate. I know you said something at the end after the plate. I just didn't copy that.
1: I'm sorry. I just wanted to know if that belongs to you and the Honorable Party.
0: It does not list him. It's on a black Ford Escape at this address to a Kayla Kramer, just for 43. I checked CCAP, and his last address updated was today for 2400 Franklin, but per Google Maps, I don't think that's a residence at all.
1: Yeah, the
0: question,
1: I believe
0: he worked there. I copy.

Dispatch of 6-9 for any animal complaint. Street, third party caller, male white, Mississippi's yelling and threatening his dog.

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1: Hey, your complaint number is 26437394-3739.

0: 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Can you clear for a rescue call?
1: 15.
0: 9439 Broadway. It's a group home. 79-year-old male fell in the bathroom. Doesn't know if he's insured. He's conscious of breathing.
1: I got it. Can you just take the call that I'm on, please?

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1: I followed them at the intersection of 38 and everything. 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Got one person out

0: 8-0 for 28.
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0: Adam Young, Lincoln, 6-7-8-4. That's going to be the car that was struck right for the second 28.
1: 7 seconds.
0: Second 28, Boy David Charles, 5-2-4-7.

0: 15, I'm 23. Brett, you already made it here.
1: Looks like they're returning, essentially.
0: I copy. I put in the wrong address. 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
1: I've got a 1050 occurred, Washington and 90th, eastbound traffic on 20 just east of the intersection. It's a red Chevy Silverado and a Jeep.
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723.

0: have a 23 matching me around the place. I have a computer.
1: Copy. 368-253 is not coming back. Is it a dealer plate or disabled at all?
0: I can't tell. Like, it's got a pretty small FBA before the numbers. You can make the rental.
1: That'll make a difference. I'll add that. It's going to be a Hertz rental. It's a gray 2026 Nissan.

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0: 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Break for Wisconsin 28.
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0: Adam Charles Edward at 6871 ACK.
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1: Is it 6871?
0: Adam Charles Edward 6871.
1: Chevy, that's going to be listening to a silver Jeep Cherokee.
0: I got it. I got a Louisiana plane as well.
1: Go ahead with it.
0: Zebra 663-566. 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
1: Seven.

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1: 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I'll be in Japan, 3429 Elm Tree Court.
0: I copy. 3429 Elm Tree Court. Cessna 2723.
1: 23.
0: That GL number you gave me, list to a Trent Anthony Ross. It's valid, and no one's

0: 760 to 723.
1: Sorry, 723.
0: 3-4, there's like a cat over there. Stop, go ahead, get ready.

0: I copy. 908, do you copy direct?
1: I do.
2: Injuries to his back from the jerking. 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
1: Metaphor?
0: I apologize. I gave you the wrong number. 26-9201. Oh. 15 dispatch.
1: Okay.
0: I'm at 27-9 by DL file, whenever you're ready. Out of Louisiana, 010-423-274. 010-423-274.

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1: Stand by for a second.

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1: Copy, thank you.

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0: It is southbound lane, right between lane 3 and 4, just north of Highway K. Got to circle back around.
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0: I copy, what's from the traffic engine?

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1: Repair unit, trying to keep up on channel one.

This is the 907 for a rescue run. 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

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We've got rescue going to the village of Waterford Senior Living Center for an 81-year-old male.

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0: 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We have a traffic hazard northbound 328 over 0 between 320 and 329. It's tire debris from a semi. There's also a semi pulled over in that area on the wall.
1: Traffic.

0: 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Fire 16 Norfolk Court, Zone 12, for basement heat. They have no keys.
1: I'll take that traffic up.
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0: We'll be calling into the Dollar Tree parking lot.

0: 45.0, medium 45.0, eastbound on G, just west of the East Ridge Road.
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0: Defector, Waterford Squad, be advised, we have a rescue call, Waterford Place Assisted Living, in room 125 for an 85-year-old male with chest pain. 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
1: That was 10-10-4.

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0: 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I've been seeing an odor that's coming from the pond by his residence. Said he was feeling sick but is refusing rescue.
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1: I've got Yonk 753, 3 mile road.

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3841. 3841. 3841. 3841. 3841. 3841. 3841. 3841. 3841. 3841. 3841. 3841. 3841. 3841. 3841. 3841. 3841. 3841. 3841. 3841. 3841. 3841. 3841. 3841. 3841. 3841. 3841. 3841. 3841. 3841. 3841. 3841. 3841. 3841. 3841. 3841. 3841. 3841. 3841. 3841. 3841. 3841. 3841. 3841. 3841. 3841. 3841. 3841. 3841. 3841. 3841. 3841. 3841. 3841. 3841. 3841. 3841. 3841. 3841. 3841. 3841. 3841

Bridge Street and South Calumet is a five-gallon bucket of oil that's a little bit of roadway for people.

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0: Adam Mary Victor, 2974 Douglas Ave at Carlton Drive.
1: That's 964.

0: 16 versus Richard Jefferson. The 17 was the 18 at 4901 based on reference of something from the new construction site on the property.
1: Second address.
0: Yes.
1: Adam Hibbert King, 8627, BC, and Lake Street Cross Street here.

Taylor at 0.

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One of them's on a scooter. 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He yelled at them, they went

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0: 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Blue Chevy. 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

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I'll enter some notes.

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1: 7:16.
0: I'm looking for 7:16. 7:17. I'm looking at 4131.
1: 7:16 here.
0: 7:16.
1: I'll call this person.
0: Thank you.
1: These are interrupted.
0: Sorry.
1: 5K2513, 5K2513.

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0: Okay.
1: Can I get a budget contract sample for her?
0: Copy that.

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1: Thank you very much.
0: Okay.

0: Everyone.
1: 4 Charles Union, 1519, BC, 1519. Northbound, right across from the jail.
0: Copy.

0: 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I'm just going to put it on your screen.
1: Yeah.

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1: Go ahead.
0: It's going to be an Illinois truck plate. 4444932 be in the void. 4444932 B. 11 at 56 Road.
1: Copy.

0: 16. 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
1: I copy. 20-year-old female with a head injury and some scrapes.
0: Okay. 28, ready?
1: So I have a
0: Adam Zebra Tom 4700 AZT 4700. That's going to be the

Aspetta che arrivo in aeroporto, per favore. No, it is going to be the second day, 2008 Milwaukee. 1776 with the male in the parking lot. He seemed verbally aggressive. He's refusing to let go of something out of our parking spot. And actually, he's in both disregard. He's waiting. 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

0: You can start next on this for the two vehicles. 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Both are going to be heavy damage. 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
1: ready.
0: It's going to be 09-14378.
2: 09-14378. 4 Charles George 7986, BCG 7986, 1900.

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Never mind, but it's going to be northbound 332 over 8. You make your own cases. It's about to pass the 20 exit. 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

317

0: My next call. I have Racine, Recovery Center, Sunnyside Central, and Don is going to take the other. Is it going to be the Illinois place?
1: Sunnyside Central, and Honda,
0: Copy.

0: Just on a good number for Michael with the same last name as the final copy of Father in the comments.
1: I copy. I give him a call. Voicemail.

0: And I said the wire's done, it's the pole all the way down as well.
1: No, it has a

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I got the LSS.

is a neighbor. We did find them in-house, David Everett of 60, but I'm going to add a picture of him now. She's a resident. He does have history of alcohol and drug use. She did see on the counter there was a barrel and some shelves. There's also a box on the counter. He intends to shoot up in the back.

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Pick it up and test it, please.

Let's go to the vault there, check that someone is unaware, if he has a number, what it is, so that there was no other suicidal statement, thinks that he's going to be cooperative. She said that he came and told her that that's 3:30, between 3:30 and 4. He is clear, there's someone else in the unit with him. Your 17 is going to be waiting outside in the yard.

Pacific weather. Some teams are only a fold and set the McDonald, the Becker, he's waiting out front. The Abercrombie does have a 20 to sound rubber, 7285. The Black 2007 Chevy Silverado,

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The Abercrombie does have a 20 of John Roberts 7285, the black 2007 Chevy Silverado, he's from

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0: All right, I'll follow through.
1: 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West Pleasant Ridge, yeah, 10-1 at this West Pleasant Ridge.

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0: Thank you.

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Yes, thanks. 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

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We just had a restaurant at 9439 Broadway. It was called the

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0: Copy.
1: I mean, dispatch, I'm in route 32, 1.
0: 17.43.

74 Stephen Charles, 732 that was signed above us.

Maybe then you could put that up for me on 76 from 67 Drive Monroe. You can just close me out on us. Stop with that.

1-8, whatever 8th spot in that case. 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We're going to have another one that's sort of looks like. 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

0: Go ahead, Chris.
1: Hello, Rusty. Oh, try. King David Young. 9364. Should be on a West End 38.
0: That's going to be Chris.

0: funny, Tamika. I think you said north of you in that smaller lot there.
1: Copy.

help us in bringing that second TRO from their meeting if we're able to get a hold of them again. Was this the Calda party?

Just as this was the case, I have left that for Lynn as a place to be.

0: Process.
1: Chuck, this is Lisa here. So there is a second hero that can be served yet?
0: Yep, there's two kids. They only sent one over originally, I guess, for some reason. So, second one.

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It sounds like Bob Wilson's over here to transfer that paperwork, but he's already gone.

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1: 3-1.
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1: 3-1, Company, you say?

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1: 31.
0: Southbound 332 over 4, above right 77, partially in traffic.
1: 10-4 from 20 and 50th.

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1: I copy.
0: I copy. I see him up.

0: Okay, so here it is, a white Chevy truck, now same SUV, if you had a game again or whatever,
1: yeah, it was a white SUV with a female operator.
0: Hi, copy. This is the 8-4.
1: I copy 45.
0: This is the 8-4.

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0: 984, go ahead.
1: I was just trying to confirm your location. I have your door cell phone. Camera.
0: Yeah, 4-6 on the list. Have you told for this? I'll get you laid on it in a minute.

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1: Harry Adam, 2658, Wisconsin. And then this is Michael at the RO.

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0: Blue is 76% above the beach. Wind length, walking northbound, a male Hispanic, 5'10", green shirt, cargo pants. Has a two-ball turn of cell phone, sort of pest control, being aggressive.

0: 4-5, dispatch.
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0: Thanks. Thanks, Alan. Give me the 20 when you're ready.
1: Go ahead.
0: Yeah, that's George, 6832. Thank you, just take it back to their lot. They'll have to take it to Bushi tomorrow, and then I'll talk to the driver once they get here.
1: Voice drive.

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That was notified. Set to 47. That will be in route.

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1: 84.
2: He said he has company credit card payments to facilitate going back to Wheaton, Illinois. 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

0: and I'll be tending to her for them.
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1: Go ahead.
2: Last name of Ramirez with a Z for St. Carlos, middle of J. John, Illinois, family, state of birth. 4/11/2007.
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